Lodestar 825. What up? How you guys doing tonight? I'm Chad Tyson, and on a Wednesday evening, halfway to the weekend. Also, wrapping up the month of September tonight. October, or as we like to call it here in Radioland, Rocktober, starts tomorrow. And a few weeks back, I decided I'm doing band t-shirt Rocktober, where basically I try and wear a different band t-shirt every day through the end of the month. Can I make it? We'll see. I have done no planning. I'll be right up front with you, man. I've not looked to see how many band t-shirts I have, but the rules, if you want to play along at home, at Chad Tyson over on Instagram and Facebook tonight with Lodestar.

Z-Top going to be in Rock, the Pavilion at Toyota Music Factory this weekend on Sunday, October 4th, Lodestar. And tomorrow and Friday, we still got some hookups on the free tickets. If you want to get in on our guest list, with your name next to a plus one next to it, have it here at 8:15 tomorrow with Ben and Skin on the morning show and also on the ride home with Jeff K. around 4:50 for a couple more chances to win your way in. ZZ Top this weekend. 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

Chad Tyson, Nirvana rocking things tonight. Thanks for hanging out. I mentioned band t-shirt Rocktober earlier this hour. We start that tomorrow. The goal to wear a different band t-shirt every day of the month of October. And I've had a couple questions coming on the socials. The full rules are over on my Instagram and Facebook at Chad Tyson. But questions here, do solo artists count? Yes. Can we do sweatshirts? No. It's got to be t-shirt, long sleeve, short sleeve, or the raglan jerseys. Sweatshirts and hoodies, no goes. Lodestar.

Halloween on the horizon, and for that this year, Voodoo Ranger IPA's got a contest rocking where they're giving away free beer for a year, but you have to be named Michael Myers to enter, and you have to legally prove it if you win. So if that's you, hit the Voodoo website tonight and get yourself signed up. They'll announce the winner on October 19th, which you may not have known is actually the real Michael Myers' birthday. It's Lone Star.

Cool down in progress here in the Metroplex. Thunderstorms rocking as well. Flood watch in effect through 7 a.m. tomorrow morning with Bennett Scan here on Lodestar. Of course, another cold day in comparison to the past several weeks. To get into the weekend tomorrow to Friday, more thunderstorms as well. High near 82. And yeah, this weather could affect ACL weekend one. Set to get started this weekend, man. It's Lodestar, ACDC.

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Lodestar 925, Chad Tyson. So the Spider-Man movie, brand new day. We're going to put that back out in theaters with more footage in it. It's still out. Will they take that one out and replace it with this one? I don't know. We're still waiting on a release day and new runtime. But, man, apparently $1 billion-plus isn't enough money for Spider-Man. It's Lodestar, Pat Benatar.

The Foo Fighters is going to be opening up that rescheduled AC/DC show this Friday night at MetLife in Jersey. Man, to have tickets to see the Pretty Reckless in AC/DC and then end up seeing Foo Fighters in AC/DC, that's pretty cool. I mean, let's be honest. No knock on the Pretty Reckless because they're great too. But, I mean, I saw that version of the tour. If I had to pick between the two, well, anyways, Chad Tyson hanging out tonight. After that show Friday, AC/DC finally heading home, wrapping up the tour. It's Lone Star Aerosmith right now. Ragdoll.

So, end of an era, downtown Dallas, the Neiman Marcus store officially closed as of today. Today was the last day for shoppers. You go get your pictures? A lot of people were doing that, man. Chad Tyson hanging out tonight. Cranking up some Night Ranger right now. Sister Christian, Lodestar.

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Can we stop with the clickbait headlines already? It's getting kind of ridiculous at this point, and everybody knows it's clickbait. I mean, people are posting what the article's about in the comments on social media, but here's one you can add to the list of clickbait headlines. TSA begging people to stop hiding live animals on their bodies. Are they really outside airports begging people, like down on their hands and knees? I haven't seen that. Have you? They're asking people to stop, but not begging. It's Lone Star. Two different things.

Chad Tyson. So the Neil Peart documentary, available to watch on YouTube. Shh, it's still there. Don't tell anybody, man. I watched it. Wow. It's so freaking good. Yeah, go check it out before it gets pulled down. We'll do some Rush after Bush tonight. Machine Head rocking. Thanks here on Lodestar.

0: That was a David Bowie.
1: We had a busy weekend on tap here in the Metroplex. Of course, State Fair of Texas rocking. Lots of great live music lined up with that. Also this weekend, the 7th annual Frisco Oktoberfest going down Saturday. Saturday and Sunday, the Dallas Brick Convention's happening. We got ZZ Top in on Sunday at the Pavilion of Toyota Music Factory. Another chance to win tickets tomorrow, but it's scan. And also Monster Jam at AT&T Stadium. So yeah, pick something to do and enjoy. It's Lone Star. Yes.

Quiet Riots has got rehearsals underway with their new lead singer, John Tora. Man, that kid is just straight crushing. It's like seamless. He's so good. 23 years old. Mad respect for him. There's some clips out of the socials if you want to check those out. And, of course, this next band, they're rolling with Sebastian Bach as their lead singer this year. Twisted Sister on Lodestar.

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So do you think there needs to be a salary cap in Major League Baseball? We'll dive into that a little bit later this hour on the show tonight. Chad Tyson hanging out as we're back to the Shut Up Rock here on Lone Star, everywhere on iHeartRadio. Loverboy, working for the weekend.

The Monday, the cash returns here on Lodestar. Rock the bank back for fall. Of course, everything crazy, stupid, expensive right now. Yeah, just calling it what it is. It's dumb out there. So we'll try and help you make ends meet or maybe get an early jump on the holiday season starting next week with 9 chances every weekday to win $1,000. Your first shot at that right after a bit of scan wrap up the morning show Monday at 9 a.m. here on Lodestar.

So Roger Waters and his son Harry have announced Roger Waters Presents Legacy, a Pink Floyd show, big tour for next year with like 58 dates, two legs. We got a stop here in the Metroplex on leg one, March 18th at Texas Trust CU Theater. And they announced a new lead singer this week, too. They put that call out back in April this year after sorting through 3,000 submissions. They settled on Clifton David Broadbridge. More details on that in the Google Tonight with Lodestar.

So some good news here for next month, October. If you get paid every other Friday, if you get a paycheck this Friday, you'll get three during the month of October. And experts say you shouldn't spend that extra one on fun stuff. 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Yeah, that's where you get in trouble, man. If you're looking for fun money, Rock the Bank returns Monday here on Lone Star. 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

Lone Star 92.5, Dallas Fort Worth's classic rock. We now leave September in the dust. I should have played you a Zeppelin song to end September, but here we are in Rocktober, where it might get more annoying.

0: Dallas-Fort Worth's classic rock, Lone Star 92.5. Thanks for hanging out. It's Stacy with you. And tons of movies in theaters here in the fall. Heart of the Beast, that's new with Brad Pitt. And following along on the Alaska frontier with a dog. And Resident Evil, which did really well in its opening week. Primetime is new with Robert Pattinson playing Chris Hansen in a movie about the TV series To Catch a Predator. And a new animated flick, DreamWorks, called Forgotten Island, all in theaters.
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Stacy hanging with you, and if you are driving around and think, I need gas, I'll just get it in the morning. Don't do that to yourself. 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

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Thanks for hanging out. So Soundgarden, their final album, expected to be released in 2027. They say there's 8 songs on there. Of course, the late guitarist and vocalist, Chris Cornell, on these recordings. It's being mixed right now.

0: Dallas-Fort Worth's classic rock, Lone Star 92.5. Thanks for hanging out. It's Stacy with you. You can watch clips of the best SNL sketches on their YouTube, but also on Instagram the next morning, right? And season 52 continues, one episode in. Next one is Saturday, October 3rd, of course, where you have Dakota Johnson hosting and musical guest Turnstile.
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Lone Star 92.5, Dallas Fort Worth's classic rock. Thanks for hanging out. It's Stacy with you here on Rocktober. October 1st through the 31st, the radio DJ just gets really annoying and she says Rocktober all the time. As John Bon Jovi once said, whoa.

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Stacy with you. Gonna go brew another K-Cup, but you're in good hands. It's time for the Beastie Boys. Yeah!

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But opening night is Vancouver for this big M72 World Tour, where they announced the additional dates. We can send you in a guest to catch them with the Canadians, man. 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You dig? It's all thanks to Q Prime and the boys of Metallica.

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Lollapalooza India 2027 has been announced. They've got Olivia Dean, they've got Cat's Eye, Fontaine's DC, St. Vincent, Stuart Copeland, Limp Bizkit. That's what we call eclectic. That's in January.

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Thank you for hanging out. It's Stacy with you on October 1st. It is Rocktober. Does anything really change around here? No, not so, no, no.

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Dallas-Fort Worth's classic rock, Lone Star 92.5. The day Billy Joe Armstrong hates. I'm not even going to play Wake Me Up When September Ends. We're just going to do Boulevard of Broken Dreams.

Dallas-Fort Worth Classic Rock, Lone Star 92.5. Thanks for hanging out. It's Stacy with you. I don't know a whole lot of country music, but I do know that Carrie Underwood is the one that slashes tires. Yep. She is reportedly working on a rock project of her own with the guidance of Axl Rose.

Lone Star 92.5, Dallas-Fort Worth's classic rock. Thanks for hanging out. It's Stacy with you. And if you're an Amazon Prime member, you feed the beast that is Amazon. They do have those Prime Days, the next fall event happening October 6th and 7th, where, you know, spending money is saving money.

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Thanks for hanging out. It's Stacy with you here on the first day of Rocktober. That is October 1st. Where we just like saying Rocktober. Really nothing changes.

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Thanks for hanging out. It's Stacy with you. And life's most pressing question, why is there an extra life in every leg of a spider?

0: 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Thanks for hanging out. It's Stacy hanging with you. And in theaters worldwide, the Ozzy Osbourne and Black Sabbath final concert set to be released. So that's called Ozzy and Black Sabbath Back to the Beginning. It'll be out October 28th.
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It's Rocktober, October 1st. Here we are. Is it more annoying or less annoying than September that I've been doing a

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Lone Star 92.5, Dallas-Fort Worth's classic rock. Stacy hanging with you. If you need any Halloween costume ideas, I got you. All right. You like Alice in Chains? You could be a man in the box.

0: Dallas-Fort Worth's classic rock, Lone Star 92.5. Thanks for hanging out. Killer prize up for grabs. It's Stacy with you. You have a chance to be at the opening night of Metallica's M72 World Tour. What leg are we on with this? I don't know, but more dates. So like May through June of next year. And you and a friend can actually fly to Vancouver for this opening night where you'd be in the snake pit. Such a cool vantage point. You'd win like a Metallica vinyl catalog too, turntable, signed set list. No shortage of blessings from the boys of Metallica. 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Good luck.
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1: Thanks for hanging out. It's Stacy with you and one of my favorite series of all time. It was just one lonely season. Freaks and Geeks. It was perfect. If you want to pull that up, even buy it if you have to on Amazon, get the DVDs. 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

0: Yes, good morning, Dallas, Fort Worth. This is the world famous Ben and Skin Show. Thank you for starting off your morning with us. Wake up, get your ass out of bed, go get some coffee, get ready to have a great Thursday, October the 1st. I'm Ben Rogers, and I sound like this. He's Jeff Skin Wade. I've known him since 1982, and he sounds like this.
1: I have decided that I'm only going to sound like this on Thursday mornings.
0: Also joining us, the pride and joy of only Texas, Country Kevin Turner, and he sounds like this.
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1: Mm-hmm. What are you, a skunk?
0: And Christina K. Ray, Little Baby Cornbread Ray, is back. She back. Sounds like this.
3: I'm back, and I sound like this. I usually sound better than this.
1: You sound good, though, compared to, you know, not having you. Hell.
3: There's some lingering stuff going on, but I'm definitely on the other side of this thing, so.
1: Okay.
3: It's exciting.
4: Hold on, a guy driving by on Inwood just held a foam finger out the window.
3: Yeah. Oh,
0: very
3: nice.
0: Very excited.
3: I don't know how you saw that. It's dark, but.
0: Yeah.
1: Usually Inwood doesn't have any drivers this time of day.
0: But. Yeah, yep. Man, we've got a great show planned for you. I know because I was in the pre-show meeting, and I thought about it on the whole ride in this morning. Good Lord, this is going to be a good show. But probably the thing that is most interesting, I think, right off the rip, before we even really get started, is that KT's music pants are going crazy.
1: Look at him.
4: Yeah, I've got a situation happening that I'm trying to navigate a little bit because I feel like Choctaw Casino and Resorts in Durant, Oklahoma, is like, you know what? Let's just have a big weekend for Kevin next weekend. Now, next weekend's a busy weekend in DFW.
1: Texas OU weekend,
4: Texas
1: bro.
4: Texas OU weekend. We're going to be at Pluckers on the 9th.
1: Right.
4: Okay. Doing House of Haymaker, bonus Ben and Skin, happy hour, good times at the Pluckers in Dallas.
1: That's the Dallas location at Lovers in Greenville.
4: Yeah. And that'll be from like 11 a.m. to 1 p.m. And that's always fun. And there's a big Roller Town shindig on the 10th.
1: Well, also on top of that, Ben and I have a big Berkner High School reunion at Roller Town that night, October the 9th. And then we turn around and go back the next day for Texas OU weekend. And we're going to be doing stuff from there. And Lone Star 92.5 is going to be in the house at Roller Town on Texas OU weekend.
4: That's awesome.
1: Yeah.
4: So I don't know if this does anything for y'all, Christina, more my age. On Friday, October 9th and 10th, Cross Canadian Ragweed is playing at the Grand Theater. Yes.
3: That's awesome.
4: Which, if there was any Texas country band from mine and Christina's childhood, teenage years, really, that could like cross over and play on Lone Star 92.5, it's them.
3: Yeah.
4: They are Southern rock geniuses.
3: Hands down.
1: And is that guy's name really Cody Canada?
4: Yes.
1: That's his real name.
4: So Cody Canada. The other guitar player was Grady Cross. There's how you get your cross. The drummer was Randy Ragsdale.
0: And the keyboardist is Bill Keyboard.
4: No, the bass player was Jeremy Plato.
1: That's kind of like Ben's name being Ben Bahamas.
0: Yeah.
4: It's pretty
0: Steve Texas.
4: Yeah.
1: Dude, I wish your name was Ben Bahamas.
4: I mean, if a guy can name himself James Sales.
1: Right.
4: And then work in sales.
0: Yeah. My name is Hot Dog Rogers.
4: Hot Dog Rogers is dope. I'm Scenario Man.
1: See, this is the crap that happens. This is the crap that happens when you leave, Christina. You come back and we all have new nicknames.
4: And, yeah. And it's funny, we're having fun, but his name is Skin. and people would joke about it.
0: I think these guys have made it to my Big Ben's Country Sampler playlist on Spotify before.
1: Nice.
0: But as I'm sitting here looking at their most popular songs, Alabama 17, Boys from Oklahoma.
4: Hell yeah.
0: Sick and Tired, Constantly, Cry Lonely. Yeah. I'm like, I don't, none of those.
1: The boys from Oklahoma.
4: The boys from Oklahoma roll their joints all wrong. They're too damn skinny, way too long.
0: The boys from Oklahoma.
1: My home and my boys.
3: Sick and Tired, you've definitely heard before. Right? It's just Sick and Tired of being sick and tired.
1: Oh,
3: I sing that
4: don't
3: all
4: you
3: the
4: reduce
3: time.
4: Cross Canadian.
0: Come on, man.
1: No, that's great. Bob Ortegal wrote that song, Sick and Tired. I've heard
0: these
1: it
0: are just some guys, you know, wearing overalls, picking underwear out of their butt.
4: No, not at all. Well, Cody Cannon is one of the biggest badasses in Texas, Oklahoma history.
1: Like physically or just.
4: As a he's guitar imposing? Man.
0: Nah, dude. Toby Keith would have kicked his ass in his prime.
4: Oh, Toby Keith wishes.
0: Oh, yeah, he'd put a boot in his ass.
4: Yeah.
1: I don't think he's wishing anything right now.
4: that is true. And we do
0: tip our
4: like,
0: caps.
4: Send a thought to the family of Dennis Haskins of Dave by the Bell.
1: Yep.
4: What's the name of my Dave Matthews Band podcast?
1: Dave by the Bell.
0: That's pretty great.
4: I'll make you a Cross Canadian Ragweed playlist, and we can have a little fun with it.
0: Why don't you make me a party tape of them and get stuck in the friend zone? I'll never sleep with you, but I'll take the party tape from you.
4: On CD. They have a song called The Carney Man.
0: Hell okay. Yeah. Carney Man at the carnival in Oklahoma in a Kroger parking lot.
4: I just think they're an incredible band. Uh-huh. So whatever you think about them. But they fit the Southern rock mold. But then on Sunday, October 11th, at Choctaw in the Grand Theater's Kings of Leon. They're having like a huge Oklahoma weekend.
1: They're Southern rock legends.
4: Isn't they absolutely Kings, are. Yes.
0: Isn't it Kings of Leon?
1: Leon.
4: I like a Leon.
0: You have to...
3: It's Leon.
1: No, they're from Portugal. They're Kings of Leon.
0: My wife says Taco Bell.
4: Yeah. Syllables are tough. Sometimes you just misplace them. Changes the whole world.
0: It does change it up. Okay.
4: And
0: those are your guys.
4: I love all the Falwells.
0: But wait, where are they in your top 20 band list that you gave that iHeart executive? 11. When he's asking
4: like
0: for
4: 13.
0: One?
1: I thought you had them at 11.
4: We didn't have time to get to them, you know,
1: because
4: he was in a hurry for some reason.
1: Right. Didn't get once we got 10 in there, we decided to move on.
0: And he was in a hurry during your list. After that, he had lots of time. He was just ready to get through that.
1: Yeah.
4: But also, the ZZ Top tickets we've been giving away all week long.
1: Yeah.
4: I realized when I was getting a segment in order for tomorrow that Cheap Trick is playing with them.
3: Whoa.
4: Which has kind of got glossed over.
1: Damn. I had no idea.
4: Which I'm not scolding anyone in the promotions department, but we're giving away ZZ Top and Cheap Trick tickets.
0: Yeah. What are their most popular songs? I know. I know.

0: Your daddy's all right.
1: More familiar with that from Damone. The movie, from Damone, than I am from actually hearing the song.
0: Yeah, I was trying to win these tickets and go, but I know that if I don't, I can just hit up Damone and he can give me some Cheap Trick tickets.
1: I wonder if that guy's alive.
0: He is. I just saw him recently.
2: He's still acting?
0: I don't know, but he was a talking head in a documentary about teen movies.
2: Which
0: from
2: one?
0: The
2: Jerry Harrison?
0: From the Talking Heads?
3: You said he was a talking head.
1: Oh, dude, well done.
0: That's so good.
1: Well done, bro.
2: It's almost too much.
1: I mean, it's early for that.
4: Way too much for me. I know that.
1: I mean, that's
2: first day back from the sit and fastball zooming in her head.
4: I don't know what's going on, man.
0: Me neither.
4: I'm going to end the segment.
2: Can I just tease ahead? I know we got to go.
1: Yeah.
2: The week after, we're going to be giving away tickets to Journey. Yeah, I said
1: Okay.
2: I'm going to get Randy Jackson to sign my samurai sword.
4: What?
1: Please pull that. My samurai sword.
0: It's early.
1: All right. Yeah, let's have some coffee. And jeez. Coming up next, let's get things officially started with the morning news dump. Will KT die in New York City this weekend? Probably. We'll talk about it next.
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0: 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It's going to be a big show today with more ZZ Top tickets to give away. 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You got to have that free iHeart streaming app. That's how we be giving stuff away. The world's oldest Fortnite streamer, or so she claims. We'll hear from her here in about 45 minutes. But first,
1: professional news, eloquently delivered by professional news professionals. It's time for the

0: Yeah, that's what I'm picturing it as. And I'm like, that's like really, yeah.
1: Oh, that's not saving the planet, bro.
0: Oh, no,
1: you
0: yeah.
1: get those little ones.
0: Oh, they're not that big.
2: Wait, he was 57.
1: 57.
0: But what? he clearly had some sort of ailment if he was using a cane.
1: Walking cane.
0: Or he was a pimp.
3: I am picturing the jersey pull at the Cowboys game. Who was it? Their jersey got pulled like that?
1: Yeah, Turpin.
3: But they still let it go, so this guy couldn't.
0: Yeah, and Turpin got out of bounds.
3: Yeah.
1: Jersey started becoming unthreaded.
0: Yeah. Looked like gum was getting stretched.
1: Because I feel like every time you would, anytime you're, I mean, you think about that when you're getting on and off the subway, though, right?
3: Oh, yeah.
1: I look at the back.
3: Panic.
1: I have a backpack on usually. It's like.
0: I have weird panic over shoelaces and escalators.
2: Yeah. Dude, in October of 2022, a 20-year-old man from Jersey died after his clothes or backpack got stuck in the door of a train. So it does happen.
0: That's horrible.
1: It does happen. And the one that I thought of, it's a different case, but the story of the person whose tie got caught in the garbage disposal in their sink.
0: What?
1: And it choked him.
0: Ooh!
1: Yeah.
0: That's insane.
3: Is that a Final Destination movie?
1: All of this is, right? Yeah.
2: I've always had a rational fear of disposals.
0: Did you feel like this was your safe space?
2: I mean, usually if something gets stuck down there, if somebody drops something in a disposal, no. I'm just like, you know what? Let's just get a plumber out. Because I mean, while you're reaching down there, what if it short circuits and accidentally turns on?
1: Yeah. Circuit breaker, something happens.
2: You, and then you got a nub.
1: Oh, I mean, I don't have the fear of it or think about it as much as you do, apparently.
0: Hey, man, how'd you get that nub? Did you have diabetes? Nah, disposal accident.
2: Yeah, I dropped a small spoon down in the sink, and I just went to get it, and my dog brushed up against the switch to turn on the disposal.
1: Sad story. And, thoughts and prayers needed as I travel via Frontier to New York.
2: And I sounded like Forrest Gump when I said that. That was great. Dust disposal. Coming up next, let's get this party started with a Today game. All the biggest pop culture milestones from October 1st. And somebody kind of related to the show has a birthday. We'll talk about it next on Lone Star 92.5.
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3: Holy moly, guacamole. 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
9: A beef is a dead cow.
10: This morning, the husband was out putting sand in the owl for the pool.
11: Sand in the what?
10: The owl.
11: What's that?
10: The sea owls.
12: Who has the hottest wife? Oh, man, you know what? I haven't seen Skin's wife much, so I can't even remember what she looks like. Ben's wife is hot. Yeah.
3: My wife doesn't typically take my calls. It's a problem.
13: Your call has been...
14: Do you want me to call her?
3: Yeah. Let's see if you call her if she answers.
14: She's busy, man. She's only got an hour till you get home.
13: Hello?
14: Hey.
3: Oh, my God.
14: First
3: scream. Incredible.
15: Ben's got a wife. That's the love of his life.
3: That is amazing.
15: Yeah. But sometimes his buddy skin feels...
3: What did she say? Oh, the other day we were at the Cowboy game at AT&T Stadium, and she estimated that there were 10,000 people there.
4: Wonderful.
3: That was great.
14: I'll take the over.
3: And she did say a beef is a dead cow, and then she came on the air and defended it and dug in.
14: Yeah.
3: And really stood by it.
14: It changed everything for me. I refer to it as a beef all the time now. Man, I would like a beef, and I point to the meat.
4: Butcher's like, huh?
3: A beef is a dead cow. Yeah. Happy birthday, Kat. I love you. I know she doesn't really listen, though.
14: Nah, it's okay, man. It'll get back to her.
3: I think she listens to the Kid Craddock Show. Maybe they'll say happy birthday to her. Let's see. Next up, Zach Galifianakis is 57.
16: No one ever makes fun of the great Steve Carell. Everybody just loves you. And
17: that's not true.
16: Well, it is true. I
17: mean, there's lots of things to make fun of.
16: Like what?
17: I'm Italian. You make fun of that.
16: Is Carell not your last name?
17: Not originally.
16: What is it, Pinocchio?
17: Okay. Okay.
16: Like when you go to the beach and someone yells... Shark, shark. And then they just realize that it's Steve Carell doing the backstroke.
14: So crazy. I got lost in a wormhole of outtakes from Between Two Ferns the other day. Have you seen that going around?
4: No.
14: It was really, really funny. Because, like, you know, when people break character, it's fun, man. That's such a funny, funny concept.
3: It's fantastic. It's so freaking good. Really not one of the top Quaids. Randy Quaid is 76.
18: Merry Christmas!
4: I still have him as my top Quaid. Shout out Quaid Army, Righteous Kill. It's my guy.
14: You have him over Dennis?
4: Yeah, absolutely. And Jake? I'm not a fan of Dennis Quaid. We've talked about this before. Jack Quaid, I do like him. Yeah. I think he's pretty good.
14: Fantastic.
4: But give me Randy Quaid.
19: Is he the one that plays Huey? Jack?
4: Yeah, on The Boys.
19: Yeah.
3: I go Dennis Jack. Quaid. Jack Quaid, Dennis Quaid, Randy Quaid for me.
14: Yeah. I don't even have Randy in my top three.
4: Dennis Quaid was out for me, and I do this every year this time, I guess, but... When twice, not once, twice, he was late for a scheduled interview with us.
14: Oh, so you hate Moose.
4: Okay, now that was different, and that was like a paid sponsorship
3: thing. Double standard.
4: Yeah.
3: By the way, we haven't heard from Moose in a while. What's going on there?
4: I often have him over for a catch and some wings. You guys
3: want to recap when I asked him? We were at the Star?
14: We were at the Star, and it was when he was running that San Antonio football team or whatever.
4: The whole league.
14: And you're like, Moose, how come you never return my calls? Or I can't remember exactly what you said. And he was like, he just froze. He didn't know what to do. You never hit me back anymore, man.
3: Well, the deal he had with us, remember?
14: Yeah, wasn't he supposed to?
3: Well, they killed the deal, but they had a budget cut and they stopped doing the deal with him. But right. they didn't
4: tell him.
3: Like we had to tell him.
4: Yeah,
14: that's par for the course.
3: Right, we had to. So that was weird. Let's see. Jimmy Carter was born on this day in 1924.
16: One other flight sucked a while ago.
7: What happened?
16: There's a celebrity on there.
7: A celebrity came on the plane?
16: Jimmy Carter. Is he a celebrity?
7: Yes. The president of the United States is always a celebrity, yeah.
16: He was weird. He just walked through and he was shaking everybody's hands on the plane. I thought that was disgusting. He just walked through and said, hey, I'm former President Jimmy Carter. Shake my nasty hand.
3: And then finally, the Texas Chainsaw Massacre hit theaters on this day in 1974.

0: Did y'all know when the Savannah Bananas were in town and they sold out like three straight nights at Globe Life Field that Josh Hamilton came out and hit, Rafael Palmeiro did, and then Prince Fielder.
1: They had Rafa.
0: Yes.
2: So two of the three disgraced Rangers showed up.
0: Come on, man.
2: What?
1: Yeah, no.
0: The Rangers need any good pub they can get right now. It was more entertaining than their whole season.
2: So let's roll out these two guys with their very questionable track records.
0: When's the last time the Rangers sold out that park? Their own park, man. A team called the Bananas came through and sold it out for three straight nights and rolled out guys the Rangers had turned their backs
1: on.
0: It's crazy. And they packed the house. People were so excited to watch guys dance in yellow uniforms.
2: I don't get the Savannah Bananas thing.
0: Pretty great, dude. Pretty great. All right, coming up next in the entertainment headlines, the New York Times greatest TV show list continues right here on Lone Star 92.5.
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0: 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We do have ZZ Top tickets we're going to be giving away sometime in the next hour and a half. So be by the dial and be listening for your chance to win. The Battle of the Decades rages on, coming up here in 30 minutes. But first,
1: Entertainment Headlines.
2: We continue the New York Times list of the 100 greatest TV shows since the year 2000. And we're at 40. We're picking it up at 40 because we left off at 41 in honor of Dirk. Number 40 is a show I didn't watch. It seemed too sad. Came out in 2025, won tons of awards. It's called Adolescence.
0: That's the one where... Oh, wait, no. Is that the one where the boy commits the murder?
2: So he's not only going through puberty, he's also suspected of murdering his classmate.
0: Okay. I never got around to watching that because everyone told me I had to put myself in a certain frame of mind to do it, and I never put myself in that frame of mind.
3: Oof. Yeah.
0: Did you watch it, Ben?
3: No, I feel the same way about, listening to Radiohead or watching that movie about the chef.
2: The bear. Yeah.
3: I got to really go there. I got to go to a dark place to enjoy it. And it's really good. I acknowledge it's good. I'm just like, I don't want to go there.
0: Yeah.
3: Too heavy.
2: Too tough.
0: No. Basically, people that had sons told me, yeah, it's you'll sob the whole time. Because all you'll think about is your son.
3: That does not sound like fun.
2: And I think they did all one shots too on it as well.
3: Oh, that's right. Yeah.
2: Majority of it. Number 39, Watchmen. Got one season on HBO and then they canceled it.
0: It had, I saw pieces of it and it was wilding. It was a wild ass show.
4: Yeah. Is this based on the comic book? Or? Uh-huh. Okay.
0: And it also has a tie in to the Black Wall Street Massacre in Tulsa.
3: Oh,
0: it's historically tied into that. They make it supernatural.
4: I wanted to watch it, but didn't watch it.
0: The parts I saw were really engaging. Like, I would see chunks of it when it would just pop up on HBO, but I never got in at the beginning of it.
2: So. Since you said Tulsa, shout out to the Mean Green. Take down the Golden Hurricanes tonight, 8 p.m.
0: That's huge, man.
2: Homeland, number 38. Boy, talk about a show that was good for three seasons.
0: Yeah,
3: it was good off the rip, and it kind of jumped the shark, right? Just kind of ran out of steam.
0: I think once homie got killed,
2: yeah, this
0: the redheaded guy.
2: Damian Lewis, this is my Showtime theory. Any show on Showtime stays on the air far too long.
0: Agreed.
2: Californication.
0: Oh, my God.
2: Dexter. There's so many shows that you can say this about.
0: I told y'all that when there was, I don't know, I thought Californication had been off for 4 years, and I was like, wait, is this a new episode? And it had been on the whole time, and I had no idea.
2: My guess is that 0% of the show was a fan of the 2005 show Battlestar Galactica.
4: No.
3: Never did.
0: The late 70s version was sick, or maybe it was early 80s. Tweaky, great robot.
2: Tweaky?
0: Lorne Greene.
2: 36, The Pit, happening now.
3: It's a great show. I'm surprised it's not higher up on the list. This list is funky to me because there's some behind it also that should be in front of it. But this is a fantastic show. Really well done.
2: You know, it's only two seasons in, so maybe they're giving it a little time to grow, hold up.
3: Yeah.
2: I watched one episode, really liked it. And still working through Scrubs.
3: It's interesting to me. Like, that show Doc I was talking about, that's pretty good. It's just okay. Like, if I go back and watch other shows about hospitals and doctors, none of it is near as good as The Pit. It just doesn't look realistic. That looks realistic, like you're there.
0: That's the way I feel about Grey's Anatomy.
2: Number 35, True Detective, Season 1.
4: Okay.
2: Matthew McConaughey, Woody Harrelson.
0: So they didn't include, they're treating each season like it's different, huh?
2: Yep.
0: Because I wonder, are they going to do the same?
2: On some of these. They didn't do it with all of these.
0: Okay, because I would say that Fargo's consistently awesome.
3: Right.
2: I would agree.
3: True Detective, the first season was maybe the best, but it didn't pay off at the end.
2: Yeah.
3: There was big natural moments in it that were great, though.
4: Big natural moments.
3: There are no
0: show. Big Naturals.
4: Have you guys gone back and rewatched like the entire season, not just that one episode?
0: No.
4: Because I want to see if it holds up.
2: I always thought it was a little overrated.
0: I thought it was incredible until the final 5 minutes.
3: Yeah, and it was just some guy who mowed lawns.
0: Yeah. I was like, wait, so you guys did all that, occult stuff and supernatural stuff. It got me all charged up, and now McConaughey's staring at a star. Like, what are we doing?
4: Yeah.
2: Number 34, Schitt's Creek.
4: Loved it.
3: Awesome.
4: Loved it.
0: I've only seen a few episodes, but I was entertained.
4: I mean, the brother and sister alone, what, like, that's worth watching.
3: Yeah, it's really well done. I never got super passionate about it, but I would run into it and just finish whatever episode I saw, and they were always good.
2: Eugene Levy, Catherine O'Hara, Chris Elliott all involved, too. Mm-hmm. So a bunch of good comedy legends.
0: Chris Elliott's so great.
2: Number 33. This is a show that came out. I remember this coming out on HBO. I never watched it because I'm not a huge Laura Dern fan. 33 is Enlightened.
0: That show is awesome.
2: Mm-hmm.
0: Me and my wife were crushed when it went off the air. Mm. I love most anything that Mike White is involved in. I think he's brilliant. I mean, he's a weird dude. I don't know if anybody's ever seen the movie Chuck and Buck. But man, that show was great, and she was fantastic in it.
2: And what's
0: really
2: the
0: good.
2: Story here? What's she doing?
0: She's kind of a head case. She's got a lot of personal problems.
2: Luke Wilson's in it?
0: Luke Wilson is in it.
2: Okay.
0: It was really, really good. But, I mean, I would say in general, if you like Mike White stuff, you would probably really like it.
2: Well, in honor of Cooper Flagg and Jamal Mashburn, we'll bring it back at number 32 a little bit later in the show.
3: Let's Hell go. Yeah. Fantastic. Coming up next in This Made Us Laugh, a woman is claiming to be the world's oldest Fortnite streamer. 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
3: All right, coming up today, just after 7:30, what percentage of people live in the state they were born in? Coming up in 10 minutes, Trending and Ben, the battle of the decades continues. But right now, it's time for this.
4: It's pretty. This made us laugh, laugh so hard. This made us laugh, this made us laugh.
5: Yes. 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Her username is Grumpy Grand 1948.
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5: Grumpy Grand. She claims that she is the oldest female Fortnite streamer on Twitch.
7: All right.
5: She turned 78.
7: Wow.
5: In September.
7: That is crazy old.
8: And she's good. She gets a lot of kills on sweaty tryhards.
5: She was watching her grandson play. I was like, this seems pretty cool. Started playing it back in 2017 and now loves it and is addicted to it.
7: Wow.
5: So now she does a stream on it. Now, there was for a while, Ben, you were holding that title. Well, yeah. oldest male.
3: This just shows how media works these days. We were shooting videos. We were at the fan and we were shooting videos and it was like, we would be forced to have a video before we even had a good topic. So we're like, what do you want to do a video on? I'm like, well, I play Fortnite. And they're like, oh, great. Okay, we'll do one on. And so in this thing, I said,
8: forgot about this era.
3: I said, I'm the oldest Fortnite player in the world. It was just hyperbole. And my son, like a couple of years later, comes up to me and finds a TikTok that said that I was the oldest Fortnite player. And it was like, we found the oldest Fortnite player. And it's this guy, Ben Rogers. And
6: he's not even that old.
3: I'm like, I don't even.
5: You're like 50 at the time.
3: Yeah, right. And it was just saying that I was the oldest one in the world. And I had people going, no, that's not true. There's an 81-year-old guy who played. I'm like, yeah, I just made it up.
8: Man, Ben Rogers is making stuff up just to get notoriety.
3: Crazy.
5: Just due to time passing and technology and inventions, we are entering a world where grandparents might play video games, though.
3: Mm-hmm.
5: Right? So, I mean, I've seen that shot me, but that's something that was never possible before, but is now grandparents playing video games.
3: Yeah, I run into it quite a bit. And, you know, I don't play Fortnite. My son still plays Fortnite. And I found this out. We had to find this out through a friend of the family that our son finished in the top 25 in the world in a Fortnite tournament.
5: Wow. Oh my God.
3: Top 20. It was duos, but him and his buddy were top 25 on Earth.
8: Did he get cash?
3: He got cash, yeah. Dude. So he's been making money playing the game. I'm like,
6: amazing.
3: What on Earth?
6: Wait, and I'm like, build or no build?
3: Build.
6: Oh.
3: Yeah, it's
6: even
3: crazy.
6: Even better.
3: Right?
6: That's hard.
3: I mean, I could probably pay him to be a ringer, and we could go get some games in.
6: Yeah.
3: Have him destroy everybody.
5: Game Shark.
8: I bet his price has gone up.
3: His price has probably gone up, yeah.
8: Probably be pretty expensive.
5: Well, we do have some audio, though, of the world's oldest male Fortnite player, Ben Rogers.
3: Yes.
5: Getting some action in. We'll start with this one.
9: Come on, Ben.
10: No way.
9: Oh, nice, Ben. One more. On shooter. He's got a shot.
10: Picking him up.
9: He's healing. He's healing. He's healing.
11: Was that a fart?
9: He's healing.
10: Over here.
9: On shooter. On shooter.
10: Go, bro.
5: That's so great.
3: Yes. There's so much awesome. Shooter McSwaggin, Ziggy, probably Big Steve. I don't even know who the third one was there.
8: What a squad.
3: What a squad.
5: I always assume it's a cop and Prosper. It's my default.
3: Right.
5: Big Steve, right? Yeah, did you mention Big Steve?
8: Big Steve. He was a cop.
3: Mavs Jim. Played with Mavs Jim for a long time.
5: Big Steve and Mavs Jim.
3: Mavs Jim.
8: He later changed his name to Mavs Practice Facility.
3: Now it's West Lee Snipes.
5: Okay. Pretty good.
3: Calm Zulu.
8: Calm Zulu.
3: Yeah. And Mez King.
8: All right.
5: Now, this I have labeled Ben Fortnite Laugh.
6: some.
9: I'm gonna shoot him if he stops for even 1 second.
6: That was the last kill.
9: Let's go, bro.
5: He's having the time of his life.
3: So much fun.
8: The diversity in his background is helping him.
5: It's amazing.
3: I remember playing some games with my daughter, and she thought it was so much fun, and she would say, "We are champions."
5: Yeah. Or something like that. We are legends.
3: Yeah. We are legends. That's what she said. We are legends.
5: This one is labeled New Ben Fortnite Orgasm.
10: Take a peek over here.
3: That's right.
9: 105?
10: Let's get back in. Let's get back in. That was exactly what we needed. I'm telling him.
9: Let's go. Oh, my God, bro.
3: Wonder who that was with.
5: It didn't sound like Soroy.
8: It sounded like Soroy to me, yeah. But there's no way he would have played
3: with
8: me.
3: No, I've only played with him once, and he doesn't answer my calls.
5: Here's Ben Santa Claus.
6: Yeah.
8: Wow, that's good. I don't recall having heard that before.
3: I need to get some new audio. I probably have the exact same sounds.
8: Send me that last drop, and I'm going to use it as Ben's ringtone only in December.
5: Okay, that's too much work.
8: Yeah.
5: God, how would you do that? How would you change your ringtone for a month?
3: That's awesome. We had a great stretch there for a while where me and you, KT, and Kavanaugh. Who else was playing with us?
5: Jason, John.
3: John.
5: My good friend Matt Ride.
3: Yeah.
5: Yeah. Just a big group of people getting wins during COVID.
3: Getting dubs during COVID. And we landed at those five houses.
5: Yep.
3: And we called each one of them a different Cowboys offensive lineman so we knew which one we were going to.
5: At Travis.
3: I'm landing at Travis. I'm landing at Zach. All right. There you had it. You have it. This made us laugh. Coming up next in Trending and Ben, the battle of the decades continues right here on Lone Star 92.5. 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

0: Good morning, everybody. It's the Ben and Skin Show, and this segment right here is brought to you by our friends, Frankel and Franco, longtime partners with us going all the way back to 2008, where we love those guys. Mark, Scott, and Gene are going to take care of you with no out-of-pocket expenses to their clients. They do it the right way. 214-817-333-3333. What percentage of you folks out there live in the state in which you were born? We'll tell you here shortly, but first...
1: He's an irrational, quick-triggered, nuclear overreactor. He's a masterful storyteller who consistently finds himself drowning in a sea of awkward. It's time for Now Trending in Ben.
2: The battle of the decades continues. Our buddy Ziggy, local artist, put this together, and we have the 80s squaring off against the 90s to determine which decade is best. We've gotten through Region 1. It's time to move on to Region 2, music and youth culture. And we'll start with the number one seed from the 80s, hip-hop, going against a number 16 seed from the 90s, festival culture.
0: I'll let y'all start. This is a route for me.
3: I think festival culture's terrible. So hip-hop, easy. First of all, just take that out of the way.
4: The festival culture would be
0: Lollapalooza.
4: Like Lollapalooza.
0: Yeah, to jump off of
3: But just lighting crap on fire like Woodstock 99. That's just one example.
4: Bad moments.
3: Stinky.
0: Y'all never ended up watching that Lollapalooza documentary, yeah, did you? Did you watch all three of them?
4: No, not all three.
0: It was a three episode thing. It was incredible.
4: Maybe I did.
3: I got bored with Perry Farrell in episode one and couldn't finish.
0: It's really fun because I didn't know you'd been with him so much. It's really, I mean, the way they have it broken down too, because they have the launch and they have when it gets huge and then they have the demise. It's pretty interesting. I loved it. And yeah. I never went to a single Lollapalooza.
4: No, I didn't either, but I did go to plenty of Warped Tours. So yeah, for that reason, I'll go to festival culture.
0: Hip-hop for me.
2: Okay, hip-hop advances. The number 8 seed representing the 80s, Stevie Ray Vaughan and Texas Blues, going against alternative rock from the 90s.
4: What? Why? Christina. Why? Wow.
0: So we all go first and then leave it in Christina's lap, right?
3: I mean, I would have worded it differently, but yeah.
0: You go first, Kevin.
3: Easy for me. I will take 90s alternative rock.
2: What are we talking about there?
3: We're talking
0: Nirvana, Pearl Jam. I mean,
3: anything grunge and post-grunge.
0: Grunge and post-grunge. And you could even take it a step further and talk about when they started putting breakbeats and all the alternative music. And you had Everlast and all that stuff.
3: I can throw in Matchbox 20, the Goo Goo Dolls, early Blink 182.
2: What are the other Texas Blues? ZZ Top?
3: It's more Stevie Ray Vaughan and then probably...
0: It's like old, like Jimmy Vaughan, the Fabulous Thunderbirds. Oh, okay. It's all the...
3: Okay.
0: I mean, to me, it's not even close, but...
2: Okay, alternative rock?
0: Christina?
4: I mean, would alt-rock even be here without blues, though?
0: Ooh.
4: I know it's Texas blues, specifically, but it still has a hand in there.
0: I mean...
3: it's got a hand in the cookie jar.
4: Hand in there. I'm going alt-rock.
0: Atta girl.
3: But no disrespect to Texas blues.
0: No, man, come on.
3: Be clear.
0: Yeah.
4: Especially Stevie.
0: Right.
2: All right, from the 80s, the 4 seed Thriller. And keep in mind how complex that is because Michael Jackson's already been in this thing, right?
0: I think there's a greater than zero chance Thriller will beat Michael Jackson.
2: Thriller, the 4 seed from the 80s, going up against East Coast versus West Coast rap from the 90s, a 13 seed.
0: So I'll jump in here first, unless y'all want me to go last.
3: Yeah, go ahead.
0: I mean, the East Coast, West Coast rap thing was huge, but it was horrible. Thriller's maybe the greatest pop album ever recorded. So, and also being a 13-year-old when Thriller was happening and just dominated everything for about 2 years, I'll go Thriller.
3: You just have to realize that when I was growing up, very like 8, 9, 10 years old, my cousins had a lot of the East Coast rap stuff. So it was listening to that. And it was like, felt like you were getting away with some things. It was edgy, of course. I'm talking about Mace. I'm talking about Silk the Shocker. Master P. You know those guys?
0: New Orleans guys.
3: Yeah, which weirdly, but they got wrapped into that scene in the P. Diddy world, right?
0: Yeah, I don't know.
3: Maybe not?
0: I mean, not
2: so
0: to
2: you
0: me,
2: were into the Gulf Coast.
3: Yeah, the Gulf Coast rappers.
0: Bun B.
3: That's where I would go. I was fascinated with the East and West Coast stuff.
2: Okay.
4: So is Thriller, is it the entire album Thriller or just the music video Thriller?
2: Seems like it's in the eye of the beholder.
0: Yeah.
2: And that's the whole thing about this bracket. It's whatever it needs to be for you.
4: I'm going to go Thriller.
2: Yeah, I'll go Thriller as well.
3: Thriller, I don't even know her.
2: Here's the number 5 seed from the 80s, Purple Rain.
0: Mm-hmm.
2: Oh, hell yeah. going against a 12 seed from the 90s, Selena, Ricky Martin, and Latin Pop.
4: Whoa.
5: Damn, dude. You got to turn your back on all of our...
0: I'm leaning in on my experience. Man, I was so happy when I got to see that movie. And I got to see Apollonia.
2: Yeah.
0: And that record is so undefeated.
2: Was she in Action Jackson as well?
0: I thought that was Vanity, right?
2: Oh, that's right. That's right, yeah.
0: Dude.
2: Also a name for a piece of furniture.
0: For me, it's Purple Rain.
2: Kevin?
3: Oh, me? I mean, dude, Ricky Martin at that halftime show in Brazil.
4: That's what I was about to say.
2: Christina?
4: Yeah, and anything for Selena's.
2: Okay, so y'all are going with Latin Pop.
4: Yeah,
3: okay, of course.
2: I'm going with Purple Rain, so that leaves us in a tie. We will have to revisit that one, and that's where we will leave it off.
0: Hell yeah.
2: Today. Coming up next in the weekly weekday update, what percentage of people live in the state they were born in? We'll talk about it next. Before we get there, thank you to Frankel & Frankel, Mark Frankel, Scott Frankel, and Gene Burkett. Those are the three partners at Frankel & Frankel. 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We don't want any of you to be in a wreck, but if you are, call the Frankels at 214-333-3333.
0: Yes, they're going to go to work for you with no out-of-pocket expenses to you. 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
7: I stumbled upon an article that was about adults living in their birth state. So it had the demographics for each state and the numbers on like how much percent. So my question is, what percentage of Texans do you think were born in Texas? Closest without going over Price is Right style, I'll add.
8: By the way, do you have the other states or just Texas?
7: Okay. I've got them all.
8: I'm curious about it. But All right, who wants to go first?
7: Christina is a female, and we really believe women. So, Christina first.
9: Okay. I think it's obviously going to be a high percentage. So, I'll just start with 70%.
4: This is just Texas?
7: Yeah. Again, adults living in the state they were born in. How many Texans were born in Texas?
8: Who's next?
7: Skin.
8: I'm going to go
7: 51%. Ben?
4: She said 70, he said 51. Mm-hmm. Is this Price is Right style?
7: Yeah, I think so.
4: 51.01%.
9: Yeah.
8: That was a bold move.
7: He says 52%.
8: No, I like the one he gave.
7: You've all overbid. Re-rack.
4: What?
9: Oh, okay.
8: So yes. I win.
7: So... get this. No, close it without going over.
8: You'll
7: sir.
8: See.
7: It's Price is Right rules.
8: Yeah.
7: So re-rack and guess again.
8: Oh.
7: But you know it's between 0 and 50%. So stop for a second before we play the game. Half the people in Texas were not born in Texas.
8: You know what? Californians. I was going to say, I bet that's changed dramatically in the last 10 years.
9: Yeah.
7: We're looking at census data.
9: Okay.
7: I mean.
4: You don't know when that's even from?
7: It's just from 2026.
4: Oh, okay. Yeah.
8: And there was two major things that happened. Number one, we got a lot of people that moved in from Louisiana after Katrina. Yeah.
4: Right.
8: And then number two, our economy has been booming while others are struggling. And there's tons of Northeastern people and tons of West Coast people that have come here for business.
4: Don't you think people are fleeing from the politics of California also?
8: People are rushing
4: here to get away from that.
8: Yeah, but it's like a lot of it has to do with the way the politics have impacted the economy of California. It's impossible to live there. Impossible.
7: We're also bigger, so to make numbers match, though, you still have to continue to like fill out the whole state. We have more people in Texas than other people, so like the percentages could.
8: But it's just so,
7: that's why I think it's.
8: But if you look at the density of the population, it's like it's Houston, Dallas, San Antonio, Austin, Fort Worth.
7: Yeah,
8: you know, and then after that, like there's all the outlying rural areas, but the population is not dense out there.
7: Mm-hmm. All right, let's try again then. What percentage of people living in Texas were born in Texas? Christina.
9: I'm still scared to go too high.
8: Can I throw one more thing out there? There's a lots of Mexican people that live in Texas that were born in Mexico.
4: Yeah, like,
8: all that stuff. Factors.
4: Yeah.
9: So 21%.
7: 21%. Skin?
8: I'm going to go 42%.
7: 42%. Ben?
4: By the way, I just looked this up. The biggest cities in Texas, you know, you mentioned Houston, San Antonio, Dallas, Fort Worth, Austin. Do you know what the next biggest ones are after that?
7: El Paso?
4: Yes, El Paso, sixth.
7: What about Amarillo?
4: Nope.
8: What about Waco?
4: Nope.
8: San Angelo?
4: After that.
7: Corpus Christi?
4: Corpus Christi is eight. You're missing seven.
7: Galveston?
4: Nope. Seven is Arlington.
8: Yeah. Oh, yeah.
4: For sure. Nine is Plano.
8: Okay.
4: 10 is Lubbock.
8: Okay. How about that?
4: Okay, so he said 21, she said 40.
7: She said 21, he said 42.
4: Okay, 21, 42. I will go 22%.
7: Skin is your winner, 50%.
9: Oh.
7: 50% of Texans were born in Texas.
8: That's wow. Incredible.
7: Now, we're 100% on this show. All four of us born here in Texas, yeah. Of course.
8: Because we're real ones.
7: But I wonder, just walking around the break room or the Galleria Mall and asking how many of you were born in Texas, I do think it would be over 50%.
8: I can smell a Yankee from a mile away.
9: Yeah, because all my family, they were all born here and they're still here.
7: Yeah.
8: It's because they're good people.
4: I don't think a lot of people leave here. I just think there's more people coming here.
9: Yeah.
7: Well,
4: right?
7: I mean, good for them.
8: Yeah, right. I love that commentary. Yeah.
4: All right. Coming up next, Christina, where are you going to take us in the cookie jar?
9: It's October, Ben, so let's talk costumes next on Lone Star 92.5.
4: Hell yes. 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

0: Good morning, everybody. It's the Ben and Skin Show, and we want to give you ZZ Top tickets right now. The first person using the talkback feature on the iHeart app, you click it, you can leave a message, leave your name, your phone number, your email address, and can tell us the percentage KT just gave us of Texans, people who live in Texas that were actually born in Texas. If you were listening like 5 minutes ago, you heard it and you know it. So we want to reward those people that are listening. So the first person that can tell us, you win those ZZ Top tickets. Head coach Shoddy takes all the blame. We'll have details in 15 minutes. But first,
1: it's time to pop the top. Reach your hands in. Grab a treat from Christina's cookie jar.

0: October 1st, which means Halloween is right around the corner.
1: Yes.
0: I also saw that if you get paid every other Friday, you'll get 3 paychecks this month.
2: Oh, yeah.
0: Isn't that awesome?
2: Yeah.
0: Yes.
2: Nice. 1/15/31.
0: Great. Okay.
3: Fantastic.
0: Back to Halloween, though. Do you guys have any Halloween plans yet?
1: I'm actually going to be in Vegas for Halloween.
0: Oh.
2: That's cool.
1: Yeah, taking my son there. He's turning 21, so it'll be his first time to go. I go there with some friends just about every year, and this is the big annual trip, and so taking him with me this time.
3: That's badass.
1: Should be fun.
3: I can't wait to take Dez to a casino. I mean, I've been at Choctaw with him, but we've never done, like, going to Vegas, but we'll wait till he's 21.
2: Well, it's on a weekend this year, and we have friends that always have a party, like, the week before, so they're not cramping other people's Halloween plans, which means more Halloween parties, which I don't love more stuff on my schedule, but it's what it is. But it's the same night, 10/24, as Sick New World, which is the festival happening at TMS.
0: Huge
2: that we probably
0: festival.
2: Need to call in a favor for.
3: Okay.
0: We do.
3: Ben is still best friends with the CMO.
2: Yes.
1: I don't think we've really picked up on that since I think
2: you're going to play Big Hoss.
1: I need to get out there and play Call of Duty on Big Hoss.
2: But that's coming up, so I don't know what my plan is. I have a costume ready. I'm going as an astronaut. I'm going as Kevin Spacey.
0: Okay. I like that. That's a good idea.
1: How do you explain it to people?
0: I love explaining costumes to people.
2: If they see you in an astronaut uniform and they ask you, what are you, then you go, you're an idiot.
3: Urine.
2: The question's that.
3: Urine.
2: Why would they ask you that? I'm a spaceman. What do you think I am?
0: Well, they could assume that you're the Ryan Gosling movie.
2: Oh, Project Hail Mary.
0: Yeah, they could assume that you're doing that.
2: Oh, Rocky. I would love to be Rocky.
0: Roxy.
2: Roxy Roxy's. Could be Rocky.
0: Yeah.
3: Yeah, your wife should go Sylvester Stallone this year.
2: Rocky hate mark.
0: Skin, do you have any plans for Halloween?
3: My wife is going to see her dad Halloween weekend, so I'm just kind of like freeballing it.
2: Don't freeball on Halloween, dude. Kids are coming to trick-or-treat. Wear some pants.
3: Well, we were talking last year. We didn't even stay at home for Halloween because kids don't come by the house anymore.
1: Older neighborhood.
3: Well, it's weird. It's like they're not coming on our block. Like the other part of the neighborhood, there's still tons of activity.
2: Oh.
3: They're just not. I don't know what's happening.
1: The lights aren't on or
2: tucked away?
3: I don't know. I don't understand it.
1: Why don't you try to get the kids to come out and come to your house this year by giving out documentary recommendations?
2: Yeah,
3: just like buckets of DVDs.
1: Yeah, just hand them a written documentary in there, put it in their candy bag.
3: You guys are going to love this. Do your parents have a Prime subscription? Here's my recommendations. No, I don't know. I'll probably go to Roller Town and drink beer.
0: Okay, well, if you want to dress up, I have some of the top costumes for right now.
3: What you got?
0: The top one that I keep seeing on multiple lists is Nikki from Obsession.
2: Yep, there it is.
1: Yeah.
0: And it's the particular scene when they're, it's Spin the Bottle, right? They're at the friend's house and she's wearing like a pink and black tiger top with leather shorts.
3: It worked out well for the good guys.
2: Yeah. Well, the thing about that is, luckily it's not the uniform or the costume of her crapping her pants.
0: I don't remember that part.
2: Huh?
0: I don't remember that part.
2: You remember that part?
1: No.
2: How do y'all not remember this part?
3: I never saw it.
1: What happened?
2: Too much. Well, he left to go to work, and she was so obsessed that she stood in the same spot in the living room.
1: Oh, right.
2: And relieved herself multiple times throughout the day.
0: Yes, yes. I thought she just peed. Okay. Okay. Anyway.
2: There's some stuff on the ground.
0: Next up. All right. Let's go to Athena and Odysseus from The Odyssey.
2: Oh, yeah. The Odyssey.
1: Yeah.
0: That's probably pretty easy. Just find something linen and put it on.
3: That one comes back every 150 years.
0: Michael Jackson in Thriller. We were just talking Michael Jackson.
2: I don't know if you can do that.
3: Yeah, with too many kids at Halloween.
0: Well, the red jacket's pretty iconic, though.
3: Yes.
0: I think that's
3: good. And the glove.
0: Yeah.
3: Sequin glove.
2: Still, though, if people know, they're like, I don't know about this guy.
3: No, you got to read the person. If they don't have a sense of humor, tell them you're Corey Feldman.
2: Let's get to more next week or something.
0: Okay.
2: Because I think this is a good topic.
3: Yeah. I like that.
1: Fantastic. Thanks. All right. Coming up next, let's cuss the Cowboys. Shoddy falls on the sword. We'll talk about it next on Lone Star 92.5.
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2: Yes, you are listening to the Ben and Skin Show. Good morning, everybody. Hopefully you have a great Thursday planned. Here's the deal. We've got the Wayback Machine coming up here momentarily. In about 10 minutes, we're going to talk retro video games. This segment, however, we're going to talk a little Cowboys. We don't do a lot of sports talk here on Lone Star 92.5, even though we've worked at ESPN, The Fan, The Ticket. We do a lot of sports talk on our sports network. 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And you can find Haymaker Network on social media. We just launched a new podcast called Trenchtown with Travis Frederick and Zach Martin. And it's one of the best podcasts I've ever seen. Those guys are amazing. Breaking down current Cowboys games, telling stories, and man, just really, really good stuff. The whole network is awesome. Go check it out, the Haymaker Network. But right now, it's time for this.
3: The Dallas-

0: All right, it's probably getting time to move on to thinking about Houston, and I have something for you a second, but I did want to get this out there real quick. This is a 28-second clip of Brian Schottenheimer apologizing for how he performed in the final 28 seconds of the game on Sunday.
1: Well, I didn't do very good in the last 28 seconds. I felt like I overcoached Dak.
0: Okay, I got to stop here. I feel like there's some other parts of the game that he could go ahead and be accountable for. First drive, punching it in there. There's a few things earlier in the game, but you get the point.
1: 8 seconds. I felt like I overcoached Dak on third down. Kind of affected his decision-making a little bit, and then I let that kind of bleed over to my decision about kicking the ball. My dad had a rule, one play at a time, because it happened to him. He made a decision. It didn't go good. He was pissed off about it, and it affected another decision, and I think that's kind of what happened to me. So I'll take accountability for it. Football and life, it's what happens. But I hurt our chance to win that game.
0: I mean, can't be mad at a guy who's apologizing for doing something wrong, I guess.
2: Yeah. Accountability's good.
3: It is good accountability. I love that he's falling on the sword.
0: Yeah.
3: But here's the problem. It really gets down to the bigger overarching problem. Like, we're convincing ourselves, you know what? He's not a bad hire. Look, the culture's good. I fell for it. The culture's good. The players like him. Everybody loves Shoddy. But the reality was, he wasn't a prime time candidate when they hired him. No one in the league was trying to get him. He was not even a head coaching candidate anywhere else. And it does just make you wonder, why every game matters so much. And you just lost a game in large part due to the fact that your head coach is inexperienced.
0: Yeah.
3: Why do you have to have him learn these things on the fly? Why not just go get an experienced coach? You could have kept Shoddy as your offensive coordinator and gone and got a very experienced coach and just have him be the head coach and make decisions like that. Instead, well, he's going to learn. Eventually he'll get it, but we're running out of time here.
0: I also think, like, he's done a lot of things, though, that they haven't had. This is why I want them to start winning games, because I do like him. Like, I think he's cool. Like, or not cool, but I think he's, like, I like the good vibe thing. Going out and getting Clayton Adams, who was highly respected and growing and would one day be an offensive coordinator and call plays.
2: Mm-hmm.
0: Going out and getting Christian Parker, who is respected and was one day going to blossom into a defensive coordinator and call defensive plays.
2: Mm-hmm.
0: All things the Cowboys would have never done without Shoddy.
3: Yeah.
0: But also, like, the good vibe thing can happen. It's way too early to be like, hey, man, Clayton Adams should be calling plays on offense. We have no idea how that would go. But I do see a future of that happening, possibly. And maybe that's a way to keep Clayton Adams and maybe moving Brian into the... Because he mentioned the name of the guy between the special teams coach who's got to relay the message to Brandon Aubrey. There's another guy. His name's Feeders, his last name.
2: He's the game management coordinator.
0: And that's on him as well, right?
2: Mm-hmm.
0: He's got to relay that message, and Shoddy didn't give that guy the proper message. He was still worked up about the other stuff. He said just boom it through the end zone instead of thinking about where we are right now.
2: Yeah.
0: And it can never happen, ever.
2: There was multiple mistakes there at the end that cost him the game. You know, it's like there's the play calling stuff, which he's got tons of experience doing. But then there's game management stuff and the organization, you know, game management guy, play calling, what you're thinking about on defense. That's why it's bad to have the head coach call the plays, because he's supposed to be thinking about all of those things and fusing it into one idea. But if he's hyper-focused on calling the plays, maybe some of those other things falls through the cracks.
3: It also, his explanation on the kickoff means he was upset at all that stupid kicking the ball out of bounds stuff they were trying, and he was frustrated in the moment that they missed wide-open George Pickens to win the game.
0: Yeah.
3: And he said, just boot it through the end zone.
0: Yeah.
3: So they don't mess around and kick it out of bounds again. It was really a culmination of all of that chaos.
0: Yeah. Here's what he said, to actually use his phrase here.
4: On the kickoff, it should have been, if you do it over, it'll be hung up and make them return.
1: Yeah, it wouldn't be a dirty ball. It'd be a short kick where they'd have to bring it out, and then the clock
0: makes you think he's done with the dirty ball stuff.
2: Yeah. I was done with the dirty ball stuff, too. God. Just guys sitting on my couch. Man, I know Jake Kemp, our buddy, was saying there's numbers to show it differently. Man, that's fine. There's different numbers that exist at different times in the game, and giving them the ball at the 40 is just stupidity.
0: And not in a tight back and forth game.
2: Yes.
0: Maybe they know their defense is bad, and it's like, who cares if they get the ball at the 40? We're going to get points either way.
2: It's okay to change. You know,
0: get a turnover or a sack.
2: It's not blackjack hitting on a 15.
0: I agree.
2: Like, it's okay to change if the game dictates it.
0: But God. Apparently Brandon's just doing what he's told.
2: I know. No, I'm not blaming the kicker.
3: Yeah. All right, there you have it.
0: I am a little.
3: Cussing the Cowboys again. Deeper dives on the Haymaker Network. Coming up next, it's the Wayback Machine. 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

0: Good morning, everybody. It is the Ben and Skin Show on Lone Star 92.5. Got a big 8 o'clock hour going on here. And then tomorrow, Friday's show, and then it's weekend time. So we've got lots of things to let you know over the next couple of shows about stuff you can be doing this weekend. Coming up here in 15 minutes or so, I'm going to give you a little piece of Dallas history that I saw on Channel 5. But first, let's do this.
1: Uh-oh, mofos. It's time to go into the Ben and Skin Show Wayback Machine.
2: All right. There was a publication that did a study from 2022 through halfway through 2026. So 4.5 years. And they were looking at Google searches over the past 4.5 years and looking at classic gaming franchises and search variations and things like that. So they went through millions of searches and they ranked them. The top 5 most searched retro games. Okay.
0: Did you make that a 2-syllable word?
2: most searched retro games.
0: I'm just curious.
2: Any guesses?
3: Mario.
4: So what?
2: Mario.
4: Are we talking about video game console at your house or arcade game?
2: Kind of anything.
4: Oh, anything.
2: Yeah.
0: And this is in our state?
2: Think franchises, not console, like games, like franchises.
0: Is this in our state?
2: In the United States.
0: Oh, Pac-Man.
2: Pac-Man number one. Number one, and kind of number one by far.
0: Thank you.
2: By a lot? Yeah, by far.
0: By far a lot. I will pass.
3: You already guessed.
2: He got one in pack.
4: Okay. I'm not really understanding. Mario's not on there?
2: Which is shocking to me. I thought it would be.
4: Madden?
2: Not Madden. That's a really good guess, too, though.
0: I've got one if you don't, Christina.
3: Frogger?
2: Frogger? No. But it was number one in Florida.
0: that's why she guessed it. Because when she goes to Florida, she sees Frogger machines. Mm. Donkey Kong, dude.
3: Oh.
2: Not Donkey Kong. These are all good guesses. You guys are hovering.
3: Okay.
2: You guys are around it.
0: Yep. What about Mrs. Pac-Man?
2: No. I think you would have combined those two. Okay. You just said it's the same thing.
0: It's not, but I get it.
2: It's not that big of a difference. He's eating dots and running from 4 guys named Blinky, Stinky, and Pinky.
4: Call of Duty.
2: Not Call of Duty.
0: What about Joust?
2: Not Joust. Okay.
0: Such a great game, man. I'm going to leave here this morning as soon as we're done and go play Joust.
2: Do we need to call in Jason Kidd for an assist?
3: Maybe. Burger Boy?
2: Burger Boy?
3: Is that what it's called? Or is it Burger Man?
2: Burger Man.
3: There's a video game.
2: Yeah, I know.
0: Oh,
2: Burger Guy.
0: Defender.
2: Not Defender. Number two.
0: Asteroids.
2: Is Tetris.
3: Okay,
2: Tetris.
3: So these are all in Fortnite right now.
2: I think they're making a Tetris movie, I think. I could say that about anything. You guys would go, yeah.
0: Yeah.
4: Yeah.
0: Sounds good.
3: Kool-Aid Man, basically.
2: Yeah, Kool-Aid movie. Number three, Sonic the Hedgehog.
3: Yeah. Okay, seriously, these are all in Fortnite right now.
2: Are they really?
3: Yes.
0: What does that mean?
3: As in, like, they're doing a retro arcade thing to where they're part of the game.
0: Oh, okay.
3: So when you're running around, there's different parts of the world. Like, there's a ghost from Pac-Man that'll come up, and you can shoot it, and you get a special little sprite that comes out. And then you can do some power-ups that are Sonic, and it's cool.
2: Okay. And Jim Carrey was in the Sonic the Hedgehog movies as the bad guy. Just a note.
3: I don't know what.
2: What was Sonic the Hedgehog? He had a little friend, too, a little fox friend.
3: Tails.
2: Fox? Tails.
3: I love Tails. I was always Tails.
2: For Resident Evil, there's a Resident Evil movie that just got like $80 million at the box office.
3: Yeah. Really good, apparently. Yeah. I haven't seen it.
2: People are talking about it.
4: By the way, Digger not doing well, right?
2: Is it not?
4: I think it's... I've heard it's...
2: Uh-oh. Oh, do people... Okay, yeah, because the reviewers... People have seen it are starting to let their reviews leak out a little bit. Because I guess tonight would be the first time we could go see it in theater. Mm. Let's go watch it right after the show. Is it going to be out?
4: Yeah, let's go.
2: Ben, number 5. Come on, man. You got this. We know this one.
4: Fortnite.
2: Not Fortnite.
0: Oh, Grand Theft Auto.
2: Retro. Think more retro. It's one of the greatest video games ever.
4: He already said Donkey Kong.
2: He said
4: right?
2: Donkey Kong.
4: What was Dig the other one?
2: Mortal Kombat.
0: Mortal Kombat. Where's Dig Dug on there?
2: It's not on there. It was just the top 5. Uh-huh.
0: Would you ever go too close to the rock and it would fall on your head? If you dug it underneath it.
2: Yeah, and he's like, do you smell what I'm cooking? Gives you the people's elbow. Early reviews from Digger. Okay. Just critics. No audience. Just critics. right now sitting at 51%.
0: Ooh, that's tough.
4: Because they made it for the critics.
2: Yeah. Nothing. Wait, okay. Okay, so some people are saying good things about it, though. Well, in fact, this is a very nice compliment. It's not a complete failure.
0: They're going to put that on a poster. Digger, it's not a complete failure.
2: It's such a dull and outdated endeavor. It would not surprise me in the least if this movie receives an F cinema score. It feels arrogant and pompous. I can see that. Nothing could have prepared me for the 129-minute entertaining ride I found myself on. There's a positive.
0: Oh,
4: dude. Right. He needs to take his ass back on a jet plane or a motorcycle or something. Yeah, grab it onto the side of a submarine.
0: I don't want to see it if he's not skateboarding on a jet plane wing while it's flying.
4: That's right. All right, coming up next, Skin, where are you going to take us in things Skin is tracking?
0: Man, I want to thank the people over at Channel 5 because they gave me a really nice piece of Dallas history, and I'll play it for you.
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0: I like how KT's Ebola story is just him being slightly convenienced for a while. 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
3: I like that guy. By the way, yeah, speaking of drinking over in that area, we're going to be at the Pluckers in Dallas on October 9th at noon, shooting House of Haymaker. So more to come on that momentarily. In the big finish today, our last segment of the morning before we get out of here and let you get your day going, we get back to the New York Times list of the greatest TV shows of all time. But right now, it's time for this.
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5: I'm always interested in the Dallas history of things, legendary people living here doing legendary stuff. And I knew a little bit about the music scene. I had read this really great, I can't remember if it was D Magazine or Texas Monthly, but it was a great piece on Willie Nelson's early years as a Fort Worth DJ before he became a big country star, went out to Nashville, came, all that. Ray Charles lived here for a little while. I love all those stories and all that history. I think it's so cool. There's a studio that I've always heard of, but I've never been to it, and I never knew that it had anything special called Audio Dallas. And it's in Garland. And it's like there's an area of Garland, Ben, where it's almost Mesquite, almost as East Dallas. It's kind of over there by LBJ, Northwest Highway. And if you ever exit over there and just go about, you know, a block and turn, it's just these old warehouse district area. So it kind of, this thing I'm about to play from Channel 5, they were showing a drone shot. And you could just see, you know, here's the studio, but an 18-wheeler is going by it because it's in a warehouse area. Well, I didn't know this little piece of history. This is about a minute long. I'll just play it from Channel 5.
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7: So this is what I call the Hall of Shame.
6: Recalls the legends that have turned to the Garland Recording Studio again and again.
7: We're in a building that the greats have been in. I mean, Ann Margaret, Kris Kristofferson, Paul McCartney, Charlie Pride. A lot of artists poured their soul out into a microphone in this room.
8: And you've been pouring your soul into this place, right?
7: Absolutely.
8: For decades.
7: Yeah, over 40 years.
6: Producer and historian, Osborne has preserved the studio's way of doing things since it first opened as Autumn Sound in the 70s.
7: And we've embraced the old school ways of doing it with analog, with vintage mics, tube mics, ribbon mics that capture the sound, and we still use reel-to-reel tape.
6: Just as it was when Willie Nelson and his family band recorded Redheaded Stranger here.
7: He poured his heart and soul into the music that he did here, and you can hear it when you listen to Blue Eyes Crying in the Rain. You can hear the room. Literally the best sounding country record of our lifetime and one of the best sellers.
5: That's pretty cool,
3: yeah,
5: right?
3: That's awesome.
5: Yeah. I knew Willie Nelson spent time around here, but I didn't know he recorded one of his. I mean, that's like a groundbreaking record for him. The biggest song on that was, Blue Eyes, Client, Crying in the Rain. Mm-hmm. You guys know that song. You've heard it,
9: mm-hmm.
5: right?
9: I'm sure I would know it if I heard it. Yes.
5: I would think that your folks probably played it around the house at some point.
9: Okay.
5: But anyways, it's so interesting to me, too, when someone is talking about the past and the things that they're on the news or trying to, you know, talk about great people that have been there, and he somehow found a way to name Ann Margaret and Kris Kristofferson before Paul McCartney.
10: Yeah, like, Ann Margaret, one caught me off guard.
3: Did she sing?
5: Yeah, she did kind of like campy, you know, she was sort of like Nancy Sinatra
3: style.
5: Boots
3: are made for walking.
5: Yeah, that style. But it's so funny, like, if I had Paul McCartney in my studio, that's probably my lead anywhere that
9: yeah,
5: I go, right?
9: I agree.
5: Yeah, there was an actress that was here, Ann Margaret, but man. Oh, yeah, Paul McCartney, too. I forgot about him.
3: Dude, good for Garland. It's hard for Garland to get wins.
5: Oh, dude.
3: You know? It's an entire town that's claim to fame is that there's a lot of used toilets at the curb just waiting to be picked up.
5: Yeah.
3: And so that's really great that they had something that cool happen.
5: And it's ironic that Redheaded Stranger was recorded there when Garland has always been Richardson's redheaded stepchild.
3: That's right.
5: You know
3: that's
5: what I'm
3: exactly
5: saying?
3: That's exactly right. And Ann Margaret was redhead kind of, right?
5: She
3: right
5: all
3: yeah,
5: over.
3: So
5: she was red
3: right
5: all over.
3: Yeah,
5: different era.
3: Yeah.
5: You know what I mean by that, don't you, KT?
10: If people were reading what she wrote?
5: Yep.
10: Like a newspaper?
5: Christina, did you know what I meant by that?
9: She had chicken pox at some point?
10: Exactly. You're talking about like exactly Bush.
5: What?
10: I'm sorry?
5: Gavin Rossdale? I wonder if they ever recorded there.
3: I don't know. Yeah, it's possible. They
5: do you know Christina?
10: It's not out of the question.
9: Do people still record there? Or
5: yes.
9: Is it, okay.
5: Yeah, that's what that he's and he's still doing everything with analog mics and analog equipment,
9: reel
5: recording,
9: to reel.
5: Recording to tape.
9: Awesome.
5: Yeah, it's really neat. I mean, like a lot of people that do that stuff now, they record to computer and then dump it to tape so that you can still kind of maintain it. But there is something magical about recording something live to tape. It's really badass. That's why all those classic records you love in the 70s were done. So, anyways, shout out to Audio Dallas. I thought that was a cool story. Thank you, Channel 5. I enjoyed that.
3: Hell yeah. Coming up next, let's get back to another cool story. The New York Times has a list of the greatest TV shows of all time. We're running through that list. We'll pick it back up next right here on Lone Star 92.5. Before we do, I want to say thank you to our friends at Pluckers. Pluckers is a great place to watch sports, great place to go eat delicious wings. You can also go to any Pluckers in DFW and order our beer. It's called the Big German. Made by Roller Town, a brewery that we're invested in. And the Big German is a nod to Dirk. It's got minimal hops and a smooth finish just like him. The tap handle is his iconic one-legged fadeaway. So you can go into a Pluckers and say, hey, give me some wangs and give me a Big German and get it all. And by the way, we're going to be at the Pluckers in Dallas Friday, October 9th, doing a special presentation. You can watch us record an episode of The House of Haymaker. That'll start at noon, August 9th, at the Pluckers in Dallas.
5: Yeah, and look, you are going to absolutely love any time you have a chance to go to Pluckers, so we definitely want to see you there a week from tomorrow. But don't wait to go to Pluckers a whole week. Get it in this weekend. Get it in tonight. Perfect for dinner. Thursday night football at Pluckers. 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

0: Good morning, everybody. It is the Ben and Skin Show on Lone Star 92.5. Don't forget, we will have our final pair of ZZ Top tickets to give away tomorrow. Be listening for that. 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Lots of great stuff going on at Rollertown. And I don't want to get too far ahead of myself, but I can't wait for what we're going to be doing Texas OU weekend. That's Saturday. Ben and I are going to be out there hanging out. Haymaker will be in the house. Dr. Pepper is doing like some big football celebration there. Lone Star 92.5 is going to be out there. So if you're not going to the game, there's no better place to be than Rollertown for Texas OU. It's going to be a massive, massive shindig, and we want to see you there. Fresh local beer, great cocktails, and awesome food. It can't be beat. It's Rollertown Beer Works in Frisco on Main Street. But right now, it's time for this. I can't be
1: finished. And it's big, really big.
2: Working through the New York Times 100 greatest TV shows since the year 2000. They did movies last year, TV shows. We're at number 32. Number 32 is a show from the Star Wars universe, because there's a lot of these now. Mm. 2022 to 2025. It's called Andor.
0: Ben, did you watch that one?
3: No, I didn't. Is that the...
2: My friend Jason did, and he always talks about it.
3: Right.
0: I'd heard good things about that
3: I've heard really good things. I watched like the first episode and then didn't... I liked it fine. I don't know why I didn't keep watching that. I've heard great things.
2: It's a prequel of a prequel of the original Star Wars.
0: Hmm. But it's not Endor. It's Andor.
2: It's Andor,
0: yeah. Endor is where Aunt Beru and...
3: Uncle Owen.
0: They live on Endor, right? No, they live on Tatooine.
3: By the way, what is the documentary coming out with the guy who lived with the lady who started the fake company and went to jail?
2: Oh, you're talking about Elizabeth Holmes?
3: Yes.
2: Yeah, that's it's called October, right? What's that called? Nathan Fielder's doing it.
3: Yeah.
4: See Everything.
3: Yeah. You can see everything, maybe. Yeah.
2: Yeah, you can see everything. Yeah.
3: AI sucks, right? We know that. However, there was great use of AI. It was Lando Calrissian talking to Han Solo. And it was all that audio from that trailer. And it's Han Solo looking at Lando going, you know, like she goes, and Lando's going, why would I lie to you? I have no reason to lie to you.
2: So only like a few people have seen it. And I have been told that her husband or boyfriend or whatever hangs dong in this.
0: Let's go.
2: That's... And it's a very gratuitous shot.
0: Love it, man.
2: And Nathan Fielder does not care. It'll get so weird. I cannot wait.
0: I hope he lingers on it for a full 3.5 minutes.
2: I think he might, dude. It's crazy, dude. And I think that, well, there's a theory that's why it's called You Can See Everything.
3: Oh.
2: So I'm imagining a scene where the guy goes, yeah, you can see everything. And like maybe he gets it. I don't know.
0: I brought this up earlier. I don't know if you guys know the story, but they showed it in the Lollapalooza documentary. Rage Against the Machine, when they were very early in their career, went up on Lollapalooza's stage and they wanted to boycott something. So they didn't play for their entire set. They just stood there naked with their dongs hanging out.
2: So great.
0: Yeah. Like that was their protest. Hmm. Just dongs out for their set without playing songs.
2: Yeah. Raging Against the Machine.
0: Donging Against the Machine.
2: Number 31, Christina, Survivor.
4: Yeah. The next season just started,
2: Season 51?
4: Season 51 just started last week.
2: Because they do two seasons a year.
3: All respect due to Christina for being a fan of that show.
4: But you hate it.
3: How in the F is that show ahead of like 20 shows we've talked about that were really good?
2: I will tell you this, culturally... So huge. When I was a kid, I was in Survivor for like 3 seasons, and then I got out. But
0: here's how huge it was.
2: It's still huge.
0: I'd never seen more than 25 seconds of it, and I somehow know who Richard Hatch is.
2: You always bring up Richard Hatch.
0: Was a cultural phenomenon. You didn't even have to watch the show to know.
4: It basically started reality TV, and I don't know when the last time you guys watched it. Like, granted, I didn't watch it until I started dating Mike Soroy, but now I'm like, dude, this show's really fun.
0: Is it as good as Naked and Afraid?
4: Probably I don't know, because I don't watch it, but probably just it's human chess, the things that go on. It's just...
2: Yeah, gamesmanship, like politics, running games.
3: I'm not saying it's not a good show. Yeah, I'm just saying...
4: How did it beat 30. All of these other ones?
3: There's lot of other shows.
4: I am shocked that it did beat all of
3: that's
4: these.
3: That's really high.
2: Like, yeah, it is high.
3: You don't have to get that creative to make it. You're just like put a bunch of people on an island and make them play games.
0: It's just adult Lord of the Flies.
2: 30, a show that's only completed 2 seasons. Severance.
3: All right, that's understandable. That's a kick-ass show.
2: It is great, but I just feel you kind of have to wrap up the show to tell me.
3: Right.
2: Because if we're just leading towards a huge disappointment. You know, bungle the ending.
0: That's why The Pit is where it is.
3: Mm-hmm.
2: Number 29 here, Key and Peele.
0: What? Ahead of the Chappelle Show?
2: Yeah, I agree.
0: What?
3: Ahead of I Think You Should Leave?
2: I agree. And Key and Peele's fine. Like, Key and Peele's good, but I agree.
3: It's I don't understand that. I mean, it's fine. It's a good sketch comedy show, but yeah, it should be way further back.
2: 28, Band of Brothers. 2001, HBO.
0: Okay. Yeah, that had a huge impact on people. I never got around to watching it.
3: Yeah, it wasn't the guy from Office Space in it?
2: Yeah, Ron Livingston.
3: Okay.
2: Yes.
0: It came out at a time where I was kind of World War II'd out.
3: Mm-hmm.
2: Yeah, 2001.
0: Yeah.
2: Colin Hanks in that as well. His dad did it. Number 27, Better Call Saul.
0: Wow, ahead of Breaking Bad, or have we heard Breaking Bad?
2: Haven't heard Breaking Bad yet.
0: Okay.
2: I think 27's about fair for Better Call Saul, honestly. Finished it last night, the rewatch, with the wife who'd never seen it.
3: Really? You just finished it last night, and you think 27th is good?
2: Yeah.
3: You think there's 26 better shows than this?
2: Well, no. I'm going to disagree with some of the stuff they're going to throw at me. But okay. I mean, it's top 20 for me. Okay. But
0: I'm
2: thinking about some of the things I haven't seen that are going to be on here, probably.
0: I haven't even finished it, and I've always said it was a top 27 show.
2: Yep. Absolutely. Every time. 26, Black Mirror.
4: Yes.
3: Pretty good.
2: I like Black Mirror. I think it's inconsistent.
0: A little too British.
3: And how could it...
4: No.
3: It's wildly different all the time, right?
2: Yeah.
3: And so how it doesn't...
0: It's like people saying The Twilight Zone is one of the greatest shows of all
4: time.
0: Okay. You know?
4: It is exactly like The Twilight Zone.
2: 25, a little too high, The Leftovers, HBO.
3: Way too high.
2: 2014 to 2017.
0: It ended in horrific fashion. Like, they didn't know what to do.
2: You got to seal the deal on this thing.
0: Yeah, they had a tiger by the tail, and then the tiger turned and ate him.
2: Mm-hmm. I mean, it's good. Season one is great.
0: It got me smoking cigarettes again and wearing all white.
3: Yeah, it did. That's the only good thing that came from it.
2: 24. Hopefully, you never want to get this nickname as you get older, Deadwood.
4: Was this a CW?
0: No, it's HBO.
2: 04 to 06.
0: Cowboys, cussing.
3: You were looking for a new nickname for Skin.
0: Deadwood.
2: Yeah, Deadwood. Deadwood, get over here.
3: Skin Deadwood Wade.
2: Timothy Oliphant.
4: Oh,
2: Skyler
4: okay.
2: from Breaking Bad. Okay. Isn't it?
3: Out.
2: Ian McShane. Deadwood's pretty good. 23, a show called The Comeback. 2005 to 2026.
0: With, that's the one with the chick from Friends.
2: Yeah, Lisa Kudrow.
0: I never watched it.
2: She's like a psychiatrist or a therapist or something. The weird thing about this show is I believe it got 3 seasons done over the span of 21 years.
0: It
2: would go away and come back 10 years later and go away and come back. I've heard it's great, but I haven't seen it.
0: Okay. She's an incredible comedic actress. Mm-hmm. Like, man, elite.
3: I'm fascinated to know what the rest of the shows are, because I'm like, dude, you've got some really good shows at the back of this list.
2: Number 22, Lost.
3: It's a great show.
2: You guys got in on that, huh?
3: Very much enjoyed that. It was fun. Lots of hangover potential to keep you from one episode to the next. Big, huge mystery. That was a fun ride. That show was an adventure.
0: I never saw it, but I got to really enjoy being around it because... C.J. Wilson had a Derek from Step Brothers situation where there'd be after parties at his house and he'd be like, oh, yeah, it's Carlton Cuse, the creator of Lost. It was just so weird that he's sitting in his living room in Dallas. Why is he there?
3: Yeah.
4: That's cool.
0: Yeah, it's crazy.
2: Last word of the day, number 21, The White Lotus.
3: I mean, it's good, but it's...
0: These people clearly like Mike White. That's 2 Mike White shows in the top 30.
2: I think The White Lotus is great. I think every season's been awesome.
4: Mm-hmm.
2: But they chose on some shows just a season of that show. And this is a show that only has 3 seasons.
3: Mm-hmm.
2: It's not a consistent cast. It's different every time, like Fargo does it. So there we go. Top 20 tomorrow. Very curious to see how that's going to end up. Maybe the Muppets. Maybe the Flintstones and the Jetsons.
0: They did not happen in the new millennium.
2: You haven't seen the new episodes.
3: I love this list. I think once we get through it, we should all come up with our own top 10 without showing each other.
4: Okay.
3: And then compare them and find out how many of ours are in the same
2: Hell
3: top 10.
2: Hell yeah.
0: Why wouldn't we do our top 27?
3: Let's do our top 27.
2: Can we get that iHeart executive to fly down for this?
0: I'll never forget the time KT looked that iHeart executive dead in his eye and he said,
5: let's just keep our ears to the ground and see what we can come up with.
0: Yeah, that was helpful. 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

Slim Star, 92.5. Well, somebody get the aunt who can read everybody's handwriting. I'm Jason for the radio. An old thank you note from Angelina Jolie is going viral because nobody can figure out the cursive. Now, she was thinking of a resort in Greece. A sweet gesture. Somewhere a retired teacher has finally found a use for the red pen again.

It's Lone Star 92.5. So the Hot Pocket sleeve has been gone longer than people realize. I'm Jason for the radio. They started dropping those little crisping sleeves in 2023. A new viral complaint has people now noticing. The company says the new crust doesn't need one. 3 years to notice? That's a very relaxed inventory system.

It's Lone Star 92.5. Well, calling a workout easy before trying it is a bold little gamble, y'all. I'm Jason from the radio. More men are trying Pilates, and instructors say even experienced lifters are getting humbled. Yeah, small movements, plenty of work. It turns out looking through the studio window doesn't count as understanding what's going on in there.

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All right, I know you're trying to get your hands on this four-person trip to Disneyland. 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

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You know, I think you've answered enough questions this morning. 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

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Look, everybody's got a version of the lyrics. I'm Jason for the radio. You are listening to 60 Minutes of Commercial Free Rock. And no, yours doesn't need to survive a fact check. Sing it anyway.

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Well, no meeting voice required here. I'm Jason for the radio. You are listening to 60 minutes of commercial-free rock. You can just be yourself for a bit.

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Well, you can know every note and enjoy it just as much. I'm Jason for the radio. 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Maybe more, actually.

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Yeah, dinner without somebody else's speakerphone conversation? 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

Excellence R 92.5. Well, Knox Street's next chapter comes with a park. I'm Jason for the radio. The radio development includes the new Knox Hotel, restaurants, and a pedestrian connection to the Katy Trail. There's plenty of fancy stuff at the plant. Being able to walk between it all without moving the car, that sounds pretty luxurious too.

It's Lone Star 92.5. Well, you've cleaned the floor, the guests arrive, and somebody's wearing boots. I'm Jason for the radio. A survey finds most Americans prefer shoes off inside, but fewer than half regularly ask visitors to do it. That's a familiar little Texas standoff, right? You're happy they're there. You'd just like that part of them to stay by the door.

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It's Lone Star 92.5, where there's a pretty good reason to keep us on this afternoon. I'm Jason for the radio. Your chance at a Disneyland trip for four comes with keywords at 2 and 5. Flights, 3 nights at a Disney resort, park tickets, all a part of the prize. A much better use of that suitcase than another work trip.

It's Lone Star 92.5. Well, if you've been waiting for a year to really commit to the front yard decorations, this one's giving you a Saturday Halloween. I'm Jason for the radio. October 31st falls on the weekend. Plenty of time to get ready, then discover the extension cord is about 6 inches too short. And that's when the real scary language starts.

It's Lone Star 92.5. Well, Drew Carey is adding another job. I'm Jason for the radio. He's going to host a reboot of Undercover Boss for CBS. I do like seeing the person in charge try to do the work everybody else does. Just wants to let the boss deal with the machine that only works if you stand there and talk to it nicely.

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Well, picking the people might be harder than packing. I'm Jason for the radio. Listen at 2 o'clock, just minutes away, for the Disneyland keyword for your chance to win a trip for four. The prize includes flights, three nights, hotel, park tickets. You can start sorting out who makes the four if you win.

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Lone Star 92.5. Well, Santa looks like he could move the whole chimney this year. I'm Jason for the radio. Arnold Schwarzenegger is playing him in The Man with the Bag, coming to Prime Video in December. The trailer's out now. You know, usually you leave milk and cookies. With Arnold in the suit, you start wondering if the cookies need protein in them.

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It's Love Star 92.5. Well, have you ever been out to dinner with somebody who's mostly having dinner with their phone? I'm Jason for the radio. Some restaurants are trying phone-free areas, and others offer little perks like putting the screens away. I mean, I like the idea of a section where the person across from you is the most interesting thing at the table, at least until the queso arrives.

0: little bit of this and a little bit of that. 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

It's on Star 92.5. You know, a change of scenery with a castle in it sounds pretty good. I'm Jason from the radio. We've got another trip for four up for grabs coming up at 5 o'clock with Jeff K. That includes flights, three-night hotel, and park tickets. Puts up the fun on the calendar next to all the necessary stuff.

drive home this afternoon won't be as adventurous as this morning, but we do have a flash flood watch in effect through tomorrow morning. As always, keep distance between you and the guy in front of you. He's probably texting, eating Whataburger, and hydroplaning all at the same time.

Black Sabbath guitarist Tony Iommi was at Windsor Castle in England yesterday receiving his MBE, Member of the British Empire, though in Tony's case, it could certainly be Minister of Blown Eardrums.

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Well, if you prefer your rock and roll without any commercials getting in the way, you are in the right spot, my friend. Coming up right before 4 p.m., I'm going to kick off 60 minutes nonstop rock. And if you stay with me till the finish line, round 450, you might win a pair of last chance tickets to see this band Sunday night at Toyota Music Factory. 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

Well, the rain caused all sorts of delays this morning, including the opening of the State Fair of Texas. Did you hear about that? Yeah, the fair didn't even open today until noon. So good news, your fried Oreos are already pre-dunked.

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You still have one more chance today to try to win a free trip. 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

Tom Henley singing about those boys this summer on Lone Star 92.5. And oh, poor Mattress Mac. Remember yesterday I told you, Mattress Mac in Houston bet 481 grand on the Astros to win the World Series through Kalshi. He could have won 13 million, except for the fact the Astros got swept by the White Sox and they're eliminated. So that's going to be one mattress sale that definitely ain't coming with free delivery.

Rock it. Yeah, only two more chances this week at last chance tickets to see ZZ Top with Cheap Trick Sunday at Toyota Music Factory. Your first of those two chances is coming up real soon. Going to open the Lone Star ticket window around 4:50. 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

So what would you do in this situation? Did you hear this? A Louisville man found $128,000 in cash outside a Bank of America ATM. He wound up turning in every dollar, and B of A gave him absolutely nothing as far as a reward. In fact, the guy insisted on no recognition. Yeah, better than me. I mean, I return a shopping cart and expect somebody to nominate me for sainthood.

Hey, time's running out. If you want to enter for a chance to win a trip to see Metallica's M72 World Tour next year in Vancouver, opening night, you'll also be in the Snake Pit. You get a Metallica vinyl catalog, a turntable, and a signed set list, all furnished by Q Prime. 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

DFW Rocks with Lone Star 92.5. It's Jeff K. And after the Cowboys' humiliating loss on Sunday, it didn't take long for Jerry Jones to do some wheeling and dealing, as the Cowboys have acquired cornerback Joey Porter Jr. from the Steelers. They had to give up a sixth rounder in 2027 and a second rounder in 2028. So welcome to the Cowboys, Joey, where every new defensive back immediately gets a crash course in good luck back there.

nerd is no longer offensive. According to some new research, being a nerd actually gives you a dating advantage, as many millennials think being a nerd is hot. Meanwhile, my generation, Generation X, is like, wait, we spent years getting beat up for this?

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Well, it's probably the biggest test of the season so far for TCU this Saturday when 10th-ranked BYU comes to Amon G. Carter Stadium. 6 o'clock kickoff, 5 o'clock pregame. 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

Well, my Dallas Stars haven't even begun the regular season yet, and already the injury bug is biting once again. This time forward, Matt Duchene has been placed on the long-term IR. On the bright side, young Finnish forward Arttu Huru gets the call-up when the Stars kick off the regular season Friday night against the St. Louis Blues. It's an 8 o'clock puck drop at the AAC.

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Kyle Larson this Sunday as the driver of the number 5 car remains red hot in the NASCAR Cup Series postseason. He took the checkered flag last weekend. He's won 2 of the first 4 races in the chase. What's he going to do this Sunday at Las Vegas Motor Speedway when the green flag drops at 4:30? And you can listen to it all right here on your official radio home for the NASCAR Cup Series, Lone Star 92.5.

Send some early birthday wishes to Gordon Sumner, also known as Sting. He will celebrate another successful journey around the sun tomorrow. Enjoy the rest of your Thursday night as John Cooper fills in for Chad Tyson. He's got tunes on the way from Whitesnake and Collective Soul. It's Jeff K. I will leave you with this one from the pride of Cass County, Texas, Don Henley on Lone Star 92.5.